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3: Europeans, it's 2 minutes to midnight. Right now, as you're watching this video, thousands of immigrants are pouring into our borders.
4: We are that close to becoming irreversibly and permanently a minority in our own nations.
3: And I don't have to tell you what that's like. You know it. I know it. We all know it.
4: We have been talking about it for ages, but now it is the time to take action.
3: So today, we are presenting the first ever Patriotic European Citizens Initiative, the Safe Europe Act. From now on, no one comes in and millions go out. Demand your country back for yourself and, more importantly, for your children. Join the most important political campaign of 2026. Sign the Safe Europe Act and join our movement.
0: Radio X.